and scribbled it down. And in the morning what I wrote I read. I read it first, but here's what it said.

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2: 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This time 24-year-old Notorious B.I.G., a.k.a. Biggie Smalls.
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2: Killed in an apparent drive-by shooting outside a Los Angeles party early Sunday.
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1: Mordet ses som en del av en gängkonflikt efter att rapparen Tupac skjutits ett halvår tidigare. Biggies död blir ett hårt slag för Kim. Hon förstår inte hur hon ska kunna leva vidare utan honom.